you do what they told ya. Now you do what they told ya. Now you do what they told ya. Now you do what they told ya.

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Oh, we could have some. And he's up there. What's that? Hawaiian noises. He's banging on the bongos like a chimpanzee. Oh, that ain't working.

0: can't stop the spirits when I need you. This life is more than just a read-through.
1: No existe otra frecuencia que tenga nuestra identidad. 88.9 Futuro, la radio del rock.

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